0: Yes, hi, sorry.
1: Go ahead.
0: Check, 9 Butler Street. It's going to be on complainant son, Dante Taylor. By then, she hasn't spoken with him or been able to get in touch with him in 3 weeks. He does have history of mental health illness.
1: 10-4.
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1: Go ahead.
0: You said about the call hold in Broad Street. I was on across from the loft. They've been hearing somebody's car horn go off for the last 15 minutes.
2: Dispatch, I'll go check it out in a second.

Dispatch Med Six, here's 1041 Johns Drive, 41 Johns Drive, off of Jones Bend, 74-year-old female, sick call. She's throwing up. She is conscious. Is more nauseous when she sits up. She's lying down at this time. No difficulty breathing. Also having stomach pain, possibly due to throwing up so much.

0: Dispatch Sequent 3, respond to the area 43 Chateau Court, 43 Chateau Court. Caller is advising there's smoke in the area and smells like something's burning. They think it's coming from the wooded area in that location.
1: She wasn't right, Jill, with me.

0: Queen 3, you're flying the area 43 Chateau Court, 43 Chateau Court, send me the church at the dead end off of Chateau Drive. The plan advises that behind them is going to be a wooded area. There's some smoke coming from the area, and you can smell wood burning. Advises it's possibly going to be a homeless encampment back in the wooded area, but he's not sure. Requesting fire, just check it out.
1: Very good.

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2: 76.
0: 1064 in progress. Academy Sports, 232 Shorter Avenue, 232 Shorter Avenue. I have a female shoplifter in the store.
1: Who is
0: that?
2: 76.
3: Six miles, that's what.
0: Go ahead.
3: 24, 500.

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1: 2018.

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She's at the checkout line now. They're advising they did see her put product in her bag.

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1: Enjoy.
0: Janice Arlene Franklin is showing she's DV suspended for failure to appear. She's also showing a 29 through Alabama for failure to appear, but it's an Alabama pickup only.
1: Number. No,

0: Clear 6 dispatch. We've got a Florida Mazi 13044.
1: 2020 again.

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0: That's not 63.
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0: Zucker Drive off Old Dalton. College Wise, there's a gray truck. It's a gray truck parked in the middle of the roadway.
1: Okay.

0: negative. 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He was going to try to get somebody to come out.
1: All right. 10-4. There's no sign of any break in. I believe the door was just left unlocked and somebody met a foot on it.
0: That's important.
1: I'll stay in the area. You can show me 10-8 for now if we get other calls, but I'll try to stay here until somebody gets here.

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1: Zulu.
0: Remember, I told Lombardi Way off of 101 and report about a tree down on the way across the road.

0: Full EMS, respond to 114 Legion Drive, 114 Legion Drive. It's going to be off of Maple. I have a subject is seizing last 10 to 15 minutes. Does have history. It's going to be the First United Pentecostal Church.
1: Hey,
0: it's going to be a Christian Pentecostal Church.

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1: 438, our Mercy Trail.
2: Trail for that.
0: Male, he's epileptic. He's currently having a seizure. Has been going on for 10 to 15 minutes. They did give him emergency meds. Still in it. He is breathing. At 10:40, the holders in route. ATA is 30 in a black BMW.
1: And 10:04.
3: Six three, where you at?
4: Yeah,
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1: Yeah, my car's up here. I'm going to say get up here.
0: Thanks, sir.

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3: 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The General Electric Federal Credit Union is busy on callback.

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0: Dispatch to Floyd EMS, respond with PD to 6 Poplar Street, 6 Poplar Street off of Chazillion. Have a female making suicidal threats. She's possibly taking extra pills. We're still getting further.
1: Red Wolf.
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0: 911 dispatch, Redmond EMS, respond to 1 Nicholas Drive off of Berry Forest and Stonebridge. Have a female that has fallen twice today. She does have a head injury. Still got a brother.
1: 720.

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0: 3 or 4 dispatch. I'm gonna be out real late apart for a minute. I got a couple of folks over here at the cave.
1: I'll place you on 21.
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1: Dispatch, Medic 17, you're responding to one Nick Klaustrove. Number one, Nick Klaustrove off of Berry Forest in Stonebridge, 54-year-old female, has fallen twice today. She does not have any obvious injuries, but she is saying that her head is hurting. She is conscious

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1: 10-4, we're going to be back in service. Patient said she didn't need EMS. She was fine.
0: 10-4, can we cancel PD?
1: 10-4, she didn't want anyway.
2: Ten four, 10-39.

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0: Girl, female, abdominal pain, still getting further.
2: We're shooting people with paintball guns. We're last seen going towards East 14th.
3: Damn. That's true.
0: Off of Maple and E-14th, have a gray Jeep in the area that was shooting people with a paintball. Last seen headed to the area of E-14th is going to be a light gray Jeep Cherokee.

0: No, I mean, it's city's en route to 107 East 13th Street in reference to it shooting people with paintball guns. Left lane going towards East 14th. Should be a Jeep Cherokee.
1: Everything's 10-4 over tonight.

0: 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It's not due to an injury. She said it's her pancreas. She's conscious, breathing is raspy, has vomited, has a history of asthma and diabetes. Per the complaint, it comes to security at the flagpole that leads you to the patient.
1: Okay.

0: 178. Is that an RV up under that cover, that carport?
1: It's a fancy bus up underneath that carport.

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1: Med two, if you could go to Alabama Line.
0: 10-4.

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0: 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Dispatch, they advise where to go while not seeing a guard shack.
1: They just advised us to come to the front entrance to security, which is right behind the flagpole.
0: Stand for.

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1: Yeah.
0: Robert Tom Lincoln, 80455.

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1: Yes.
0: 2015 Silver Dodge Journey to Jeffrey Johnson, Zach of Adults.
1: Yes, 11.

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1: 2143.

0: Convening out to Royal Oak Drive. Royal Oak Drive off Old Dalton. College resident, there's 10-7 vehicle with two kids. They're speeding. Possibly ran into something. It should be a black F-150.
1: Zero 12 will be in and out for that as well.
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1: 140 at 27.

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0: I'll be out with like F-150, somebody in front of me. Somebody in front of 105 Royal Oak, I got 28 Marine.

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1: 012 dispatch, check 28. Sam King, Boeing 9441 through Georgia Police.
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0: If you get a call here in the next couple of minutes about a 1046 vehicle on Cedar Town Road, he's out of gas. I'm going to get him a gas can now. It's going to be right there at Mason Circle.
1: Area 53, just past Plainville Road, headed out of Mill, is out for a should be a truck going in Gordon County.

0: Dispatch sign is off. 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Toyota Tacoma with a 90-year-old male in it. Caller stopped out with him. He said he'll be there all night. He possibly has dementia.
1: 10-4.

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0: Negative. 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
1: 10-4.
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0: Hey, 70-Dash, I don't think I'm at the right spot. 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I'm at a trailer. I see a white house in the background.
1: Never.

0: that's a patrol unit, especially in the area of Turner McCollum at Taco Bell, headed westbound. Be on the lookout for a blue or silver SUV, Alabama 28, Adam 0, Robert Tom 29, AORT 29, speeding. Almost hit the complainant head on. We're in a red light as well.
1: Go ahead.
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1: I was on at the right one now.
0: I am.
1: Thank you. 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They're coming out.

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Be stopped in front of Southeast Detox.

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0: Dispatch to Floyd EMS, respond to 600 East 2nd Avenue, Rome Liquor and Tobacco. Have a subject complaining of chest pain.
1: News 6.

From here's one at 600 East 2nd Avenue, 600 East 2nd Avenue, Roman Liquor and Tobacco, 48-year-old male, having chest pains. He had a heart attack a few years ago, feeling weak, throwing up. He's going to try to take an aspirin now. Should be waiting inside.

0: 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Respond to 205 Dyke Boulevard, 205 Dyke Boulevard. 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
1: Mother.
0: 10-4, Mother.
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0: 10-4 Met-3. 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They're requesting go to the side door. Someone will let you in.
1: Several.

87 dispatch, 1038. West bypass at the Beach Creek Bridge. Charles George, John 4279. So it's going to be on a Ford pickup truck.

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0: doing?
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0: And

0: Zero dispatch, 1038. 27 south of 6 mile with a silver sedan. We're pulling in a lot of Circle K. It's a Ford. There's no tag on it.
1: Have.
2: Six seconds. I told you that's 10 a.m.

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0: 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They're advising there was an elderly black female, white t-shirt, was walking in the middle of the roadway, just walking outbound on MLK.

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0: 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Could you possibly give me the phone number to the complainant at number 12 Love Street from earlier?
1: 10-4, you're to copy. 10-4. 6-5-0-8-9-5-8-8,
2: repeating 706-5-0-8-9-5-8-8. Thank you. 6-3-10-38. The 27 North, turn on 140 on a red Toyota Prius, I believe. 28 Robert King, Charles, 6172.

0: Dispatch, Redmond EMS. Respond to 4776 Old Dalton Road, 4776 Old Dalton Road, just before Vernon Road and past Elgin Road. 2-year-old female, difficulty breathing. Have fire route as well. 2-year-old female, Old Dalton Road, 4776 Old Dalton Road. It's going to be on the end closer to 156. Have a 2-year-old having breathing difficulty, wheezing, gasping, still getting further.
1: Squad 5.

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2: 10-4, engine 8, squad 5. You're responding to 4776 Old Dalton Road, 4776 Old Dalton Road. It's going to be closer to 156. Have a 2-year-old severe breathing difficulty advised. She started wheezing and gasping.
1: Engine 8.
0: Squad 5.
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0: 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Robert Frank Lincoln, 9752 on a white GMC.
1: Ten four.
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0: 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Being at the 13th Beach Street, felonies. 15-year-old Mary Cole left around 10:50 or 11 o'clock.
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2: Just pulled into the Maple Minute Shop off of Maple. I mean, Adam Victor Charles 4238. Gonna be on a blue Chevrolet truck.

0: Dispatch, engine A. Can I get an ETA for compliance?
1: Team, we have another complainant calling back. They requested another ETA. They're laughing that she's getting worse and her lips are turning blue.
0: Caller's calling back advising the juvenile's lips are turning blue and feet as well, that she's getting worse. EMS advisor about a minute out. 5 minutes out.
2: He's an 8 copy. We're about a minute away.
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0: 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Have a female with vomiting, upset chest pain, history of COPD and NHF.
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1: 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Mid 4, you just want to pop 25 Irwin Road. Pop 5 Irwin Road up with 53. People don't have any chest pain. She is conscious, alert, some difficulty breathing. She had heart surgery on the stent put in a few weeks ago. She took a nitro about an hour ago.

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1: 2347.

0: 36 dispatch, I'll be 1038.
1: Okay.
0: Turn my call, I'm pulling in a circle, okay? Stand by.
1: Yeah.
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0: 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Sick call, pain in the legs. Still got a brother.
1: M6.
0: 5-6.

Yes, Metro Med 6. Med 6, here's one at 800 North 5th Avenue, 800 North 5th Avenue, apartment 705-705. CCC Cheryl female, had a leg pain, ongoing issue, it's getting worse.

Medic 17 dispatch. 17's out at 4, need mileage, 22.6, 22.6.

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0: Nej, come on, sen.
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0: I'm in route 374.6.

1072 dispatch. I forgot to advise, roughly 10 minutes ago, we were back in county.

0: is actually the zone it goes in.
1: Good.
0: Savannah Jane Beck through Ohio, showing ID card only. She's showing a 29 through Pennsylvania for Ferry to appear for assault, but it's Pennsylvania extradition only.
1: Okay.

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5: 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Go ahead. Earlier at the Floyd, non-emergency. Mileage is 115.1.
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6: 17 dispatch, we're clear for Floyd, New York.
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0: That's someone, sir.
1: 134.8,
2: Max 4. Yes, sir, 21.

0: Yeah, come on Central on that. I'm out at the main gate. You place a call back and have them let security know.
1: Send if I just forgot one time.
2: .35, .3 out of 4.
3: 0022.

0: 55. I'm leaving the pumps. 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
1: No, we should be fine. 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
0: Several.

0: 55 dispatcher, you run one named at Everthro, Ohio. Spelling of the first name, John Adam Charles, Queen Union Edward, Lincoln Lincoln Adam, last name's Riggins, 81 of 99.
1: Pitch five, that's female, correct?
2: Devil.
1: Good.
0: Let's try this again. I'm now up.
1: I'm still trying to call her back. Where are you located in case she does decide to answer?
0: Send me around through the back gate to the cafeteria.
1: But you are in?
0: Yes, ma'am. Just FYI, for future reference, we'll probably need to find out what gate before we're dispatched.
1: Get for

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0: 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It's going to be the physician's pain and rehab coming from the back perimeter.
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2: 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Took like 1 mil.
1: Yeah.
3: Hey, 87 dispatch, 1030. 140 to 27 North. It's going to be in Alabama 28. 47 Charles. 6 Henry. 4 Charles. On a white Jeep SUV.
1: Denver.

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0: 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Emergency traffic to Floyd, 71.
1: 0-1-AP. Does anyone have any emergency traffic from Dodd Boulevard to Floyd?

Dispatch to Floyd EMS, respond to 3525 Pleasant Valley Road, 3525 Pleasant Valley Road. It's going to be just before the Bartow line, past Terhune. Have a female sick call getting further.

0: 10-4 Met 30, you're showing at 3525 Pleasant Valley Road, 3525 Pleasant Valley Road, just before the county line. Also, past Turkey Road, 61-year-old female, feels like she's about to pass out. She has not passed out yet. She's conscious. She is not having any kind of difficulty breathing, but taking short breaths like she's panicking. She's conscious alert.
1: 10-4, about a 15-20 minute ETA.

0: 36 Chamber Street, 306 Chamber Street. Complaints filed when he was at this location about 20 minutes ago. Subjects were partying, 256, and waving guns. Filed when somebody pointed one at him. He's already left the scene. It's requesting the 221.
1: 33. 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
0: 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It's in it. And 33's already talked to the plane.

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911 dispatch, William has responded to 76 Gerard Road, 76 Gerard Road off of Kingston Highway. 90-year-old male having chest pains, has taken two nitros, still hasn't helped.

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1: Give one. I was trying to be on the radio. I'll go check on them.

0: MedForce, your volume is still very low. You're responding to 76 Gerard Road, 76 Gerard Road off of Kingston Highway. 90-year-old male, having chest pains, taking two nitro, they're not helping. Been going out for about an hour. Had a stent placed a month ago. Hurts for him to breathe. Some difficulty breathing as well.
1: Floor is clear.

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0: Order 37 subject, just had an admin, their last name at the Brick Realty Building. Has an elder white female, possibly a Hispanic female, appeared to be stealing water from restaurants.
2: Zero 22 tonight.

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0: 911 dispatch, Floyd EMS, respond to 800 North 5th Avenue, 800 North 5th Avenue, apartment 409, 409. Have a female that has fallen. Still in further. Which unit?
1: 911.

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1: Because

0: This management one, met one, usually on 800 North Fifth Avenue, 800 North Fifth Avenue, apartment 409-409. 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
1: Ten four.

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One dispatch, this door's gonna be locked. 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Either them or maintenance, someone to open it for us.

0: Smith for dispatch. We have removed the swarming hornets from the back of our truck and loaded our patient. We're going to be en route to Floyd, non-emergent, 140.7.
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0: Will you check an open line on cell phone, 121 Parker Street, 121 Parker Street, with an open line, call taker could hear somebody talking, but they weren't responding to the call taker's voicemail callback.
1: Please send this was a famous one.

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1: Dispatch to Floyd EMS, responder 20 Pollock Street, apartment 203, 20 Pollock Street, apartment 203, off of South Broad, 64-year-old male with abdominal pain and difficulty breathing.

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0: Tim.

0: 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She's not combative.
1: Calling it in saying he was driving by the house and heard someone yelling for help. He's pinging on East 12th Street in the city. He already called about another call that happened in the city, and he was across town when it happened.
2: Careful. Point to go with.
3: Stand for, I missed that part. 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

0: 87 dispatch. I've tried to call three times. I can't get an answer.
1: Now, that's history with a Lauren Haynes at 877 Texas Valley Road. They've been in a domestic couple times this year. We will for check on her.

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0: The search that ended in 1.5 Letter Battalion responded to 12 North 5th Avenue, 212 North 5th Avenue, the River House. Have a call in, fire alarm, point of activation, smoke detector, and Zone 14 smoke detector.
1: 0.7, right forward.
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0: All units in reference to 212 North 5th Avenue, the key holder is on scene. 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
1: Yep.
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Dispatch to Raymond EMS, respond to 4300 Martha Berry Highway, 4300 Martha Berry Highway, the southeast detox. 40-year-old female complaining of severe abdominal pain.

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This is Floyd EMS. Respond to 3126 Cedartown Highway, the Renaissance Marquis, room 2228. Have a resident that's fallen, complaining of neck and back pain.

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1: Everything.

0: Dispatch, medic 17, you're on a 12 Palmer Drive, 12 Palmer Drive, off of Berry Forest and Stonebridge. 78-year-old male, left it says, has a scrape on his arm. No other injuries.
1: Okay.

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1: Ten four Met 5, Met 5, you're showing at 3126 Cedar Town Highway, 3126 Cedar Town Highway, room 2228, front building. 79-year-old female has fallen. She possibly has a leg injury. Also, advising that her neck and back hurt. 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

0: 911 dispatch, Floyd EMS, respond to 3126 Cedartown Highway, 3126 Cedartown Highway, Renaissance Marquee. Lift assist, step in further. Room 3122, 3122.
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0: 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Give me a room, 3122 Hudson Harbor Building, is conscious alert, no injuries.
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1: him. VN Ronda, 605 Burnett Ferry, 605 Burnett Ferry. Had a hang up call come in. We tried calling it back. It wasn't a voicemail time to have a history of an autistic male that tried the 1044 in December and 1016.
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0: 6 to dispatch. That was a 1037 vehicle behind McDonald's parking lot on Shorter. Georgia 28, Robert Howard Sam, 8337.
1: Beard Lake Road. I observed a white male in a white tank top and pants, shaved head, light beard, tossed something, and now he's disappeared. I'm trying to find him to talk at least.

0: 185 dispatch. You can show myself 171, two man unit. I'm going 185 and show us en route to 181.
1: Twenty one's also en route. We're coming from North River Road.

0: Go ahead.
1: The registered owner of the vehicle, Robin Harris, is showing a 29 failure to appear through Whitfield County. Surrounding counties only, they won't pick her up from Floyd.
0: Ten-four, it's going to be Robin Harris, 10-11-61.
1: That's 10-4, but they won't pick her up.
0: Okie doke.
2: 011 and Route 60.

0: Yeah, I'm good. It happens maybe 3 seconds apart. He was on the road, now he's gone, so he definitely took off running. I saw him drop something kind of small and white in stature. I don't know what it was.
1: 10-4, we're passing the armory now.
0: Okay, well, I'm parked at the East Rome Auto Sales thing right there near Beard Lake.

Dispatch, Quick 3 Squad. Respond to 308 East 19th Street. 308 East 19th Street is complete right off of Maple. 72-year-old male. Caller can't wake him up. He will move, but he won't open his eyes or talk.

0: Eisenhower from headquarters.
1: Dispatchman 5, show you route was fired at 308 East 19th Street, 308 East 19th Street, reference 72-year-old male who's not waking up, breathing is shorter than normal, will open his eyes, but is keeps snatching away when caller touches him.
2: Squad 3 is in route.
3: Squad 3 in route.
1: Quiet 3, squad 3, not 308 East Not Paint, 308 East Not Paint, the Squawk Maple, 72-year-old male. Caller said he will open his eyes. He's not breathing normally. Not very responsive, no problem.
0: Seven. Hey, six.
1: Alabama.

0: Right.
1: Right.
0: That truck's coming back on a 084 SC50 to a James D. Lecoy from Center, Alabama. An insurance that won't.
1: Damn.

0: quite briefed on seeing him. I had to get him up.
1: Damn.

0: Portal 3 dispatch. At this location, he is unresponsive, being checked by squad personnel at this time.
1: Dispatch Med 5, fire advised male patient is unresponsive.
2: Damn, Mark.

0: responding to 2526 New Cannon Highway, 2526 New Cannon Highway. It's going to be a Ford County Jail. Have a known problem. Come here, brother.
1: Message.
2: Go ahead.
1: I think I found the person that was walking down the road a minute ago. He's down here at this little warehouse, about 200 yards down from where you are at. Well, I thought this was, you run one by name, Nedworth.
0: Good.
1: Room 11182.
0: Just having no difficulty breathing to go to the Sallyport. Do you want fire and roll?
3: Negative.

0: Right, exactly.
1: Yeah.
0: He's made it 29, suspended.
1: Yeah, well.

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1: Yeah, give me just 1 second.

0: This is Roman Ancestors on the 3 Mark Street off of Martha Berry Highway, 68-year-old female. Sit, call, still in further.
1: 7th, you show 7th, interrupt.
0: 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Street 3 Mark Street off Martha Berry behind the Yamaha Shaw preference, 68-year-old female who is conscious and talking but not very well, not talking normally, possibly struggling to breathe.
1: 7th.

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1: 10-4.

0: SO 21, they should be on the scene. 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
1: I was trying to figure it out for you. I was not a passenger.

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0: Okay.
1: 10-8 from Rural Middle, being route to West End.
0: Headward.
2: 46.
0: Welfare check, 20 Pollock Street, 20 Pollock Street, apartment 203. Home health nurse calling in, advising she hasn't talked to her patient since yesterday around 1700. You can disregard, he's at Floyd.

0: everything. 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
0: Martha Berry stopping at the main entrance. Sam John Adam, 1770. I'm on a black pickup.
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0: Sí, no, Marina.
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0: Can I come?
1: Yeah, yes.
2: Take care now.

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1: 46.
0: That is 1064 report, 110 Cherokee Street, 110 Cherokee Street. They have lost their tag.
1: Cancel.

0: Can you measure on 501 Redmond Road, 501 Redmond Road? It's going to be the heart failure clinic in Suite 101, 70-year-old male, heart rate's at 160, still gathering further.
1: 18.
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0: Temple.
1: Okay, DJ, you're responding 501 Redmond Road, 501 Redmond Road. It's going to be the heart failure clinic in suite 101, 70-year-old male, heart rate's 160.
0: Okay.

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1: 10-4 Meadow 2, show you're responding 600 Eagle Lake Trail, 600 Eagle Lake Trail, this fire's going to be entrance B in Independent Living Apartment 1101, reference female in her 80s, throwing up all night, possibly dehydrated, is weak.
0: Joe's clear.

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1: I'll be crossing over to Sector 2 for a code 4, myself in 42. I'll give you the information when I get there.

0: full EMS. Respond to 1203 Shorter, 1203 Shorter, swimming area Leon Street. 55-year-old female, heart issues, difficulty breathing, swimming for them.
1: That's four.

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1: Self and 80 are going to be out at 1835 County Road 75, Cedar Bluff, Alabama.
0: Okay. 1092-4102 Black Bluff Road. Complaint is advising there's an estate sale that's been going on for the past 30 days, blocking her view and her driveway.
2: Devil.
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3: Where one dispatch is it in here?
0: We're at Rome Probation. They're going to take her in custody.

over to you. This is my Porsche. You're responding 1203 Shorter Avenue. Reference, 65-year-old female who has heart issues, difficulty in breathing, is conscious alert, does have a recent brain aneurysm.

0: Is that 46?
1: Morning.
0: Got a 1064 report, 1448, terminal call Boulevard. It's going to be the Ross. Complaint's going to be the manager. It was when they had an employee admit to stealing. The manager's inside the building, the employee's left.
1: Forces.

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1: Yeah. Dispatch is on tech 3.
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4: 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Be the loop, turning on to John Maddox. George Nora Williams, 547 on the silver minivan.

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0: 024.
1: Go ahead.
0: He's saying she's in a back room with the door locked. He's saying she's not going to come out. We're going to take the hinges off the door.
1: I'm around, too.

0: 54, we already confirmed the warrants.
1: They're all through probation.
0: They're felony, right?
1: Yeah, all three of them.
0: I'm in right with a separate volume.

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1: I'm clear from here, and put me in route fish 4.
2: We're going to hold a perimeter. He said that there's a back door on the other side.
3: Fish 4, I'm pulling up right now.

0: 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I heard something, so.
1: I've got an open door over here, and I heard something. Can I put 6-3 where you are, and you come to me?
2: Number 1, 1023.

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2: Different.
3: 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Both units 10-8.

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0: Has that 29 been confirmed through Cherokee?
2: Is there 11, you're talking on Pepper Walk down?
3: 10-9.
2: You said you're coming with a pepper ball gun? I've got it narrowed down to where I think she is. I heard movement in here and the door's open. She's not coming out to command.
1: Okay.

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0: 21 is me.
1: Okay.
0: I'm just going to advise you, if you've not sent that hit yet, we've got a fact sheet here working 1095 rolling, and then booking can send the hit for the rest of it.
2: That's good for

0: for dispatch. Can you try to find a Melvin Tate and Lev's and find a phone number? That's supposed to be the owner of the side that we're on.
1: Be advised, we're on another 2581 Baker Street off Burlington. Complains of us that she had a building delivered to her property. The neighbors parked on her property, blocking something, or also cutting the grass. That happened yesterday.
2: Stand for. I'll hold it for a few minutes here while I go 62.
3: Fits through this patch. I'll head towards Big Creek.
1: Stand for. I'm sorry, you're going to Baker?

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1: Ten four. Dispatcher, I'll be en route to Baker Street.
2: Mileage 133144.
0: 933.
3: 21 tonight.

0: 7-3, dispatch, got a VIN for you. One Frank Tom, David Frank, 15, Nora 4, Paul Lincoln, Adam, 64013.
1: Go ahead, Paul.
2: Seeing Melvin Pate that owns that property. 7293 Ford truck blue to Joseph McGinnis, Tallahassee, Georgia, canceled, no insurance.

0: Is that 25 to get a tack 3?
1: $25 on 3.
0: You can 10-22, sorry.

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Complainant in charge of the property are renting it out. She's advising someone's already renting it. They have a mail that says that he has rented it, that has not. He's made threats to come up there and make the current resident move out. They want 25.

0: River.
1: We've confirmed that 29 through the jail, if y'all get the last four.
2: Last four is 3838.
3: SO 44 dispatch, code 5.
0: Yes.
3: 112, rising Fawn Trail.
0: Standby.

0: 024-5. Can you put a report number on this for 54?
1: Four to six, but I also need a higher number. Show me tonight.
2: It's at 024. Just at Lawson holding the 1050 Shorter Avenue in front of Lowe's. They pulled off the roadway.
0: Timberwolf, we're all about to go tonight from here, except for 54.
3: 42 dispatch, I'm in route.
4: Intercept, dispatch.
2: None.
4: 178, I was sort of in route of contest.

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1: That was JL1 female starting 38371.
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0: turn me clear from the school being route to the station. 6, return up.
1: Hey, 3:42. Are you down any?
2: I'm good, thank you.
3: They should be pulled into the parking lot of the Title Max.
2: Yeah.
0: Check your lights. Zero left in the space. I'm not in the station, 10-4 till further.

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0: 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Have a 85-year-old female broken hip, fell yesterday. She's going to be in room 133, dementia. Still getting further.
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2: 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And show me at a 5B dot Woodward, trying to make contact with the other party.
0: Then reference to call 33-year-old male, conscious and talking, has problems with alcohol, wants to get checked out, has drank earlier today, no difficulty for the

0: Dispatch for the EMS, respond 108 Burnett Street, 108 Burnett Street, on Calhoun, reference 70-year-old male seizing, doesn't know how long.
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0: 10-4-3, show you responding, 108 Burnett Street, 108 Burnett Street off Calhoun. Urban 70-year-old male seizing bad. One before is bleeding from the mouth. They have him sitting. We're trying to instruct further.
1: 10-4, can we get Myron route?
2: There is a large stake sale. There's cars on both sides of the road. 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I'm going to call this subject by phone.
0: Dispatch, Engine 4, Squad. Respond to 108 Burnett Street, 108 Burnett Street, off Calhoun, behind the Hoppin' Shop. Have a 70-year-old male been seizing, unknown how long. Have EMS unit en route. They're requesting y'all respond also. He's bleeding from his mouth.
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3: Mounting 120 North Crossway, 120 North Crossway, Al Filkerson. Reference, 33-year-old male who is conscious talking, no difficulty in breathing. Has a problem with alcohol, drank earlier today, just wants EMS to check on him.
4: Great Burnett Street, it's going to be off Calhoun behind the Hoffman Shop area. Has a 70-year-old male dislocation, seizing, his mouth is bleeding. We do have EMS en route. They're responding to you. Also respond. We're still getting further.
0: Audrey.
4: EMS, respond to 87 Dodge Boulevard, 87 Dodge Boulevard. It's going to be off 411 East. 36-year-old male dislocation. We have a welfare check. PD is en route. They're requesting y'all respond also. The male has history of being intoxicated and unresponsive.
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4: 10-4.
0: Med 5.

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0: Myself and SO-123 is going to be code 5, 105 Pine Street. It's going to be in reference to an eviction. And I got a 28. I need Rand to see who it comes back to.

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1: Hospital. Nobody has a key. Do you want us to roll fire in case you have to force entry?
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0: Safety 10-20. I'm going to head that way, but I'm going to give you a 21 reference to this last time here on Black Floor.
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2: 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Can you give me a phone call in reference to this?
1: 10-4, give me just a second.
0: 6-8.
1: C-16, when you leave the driveway, you may want to go back to the left. They're moving a mobile home in over here.
0: Yeah, well.

0: 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Lieutenant.
1: I'm going to be in route 2 and 3. This place.

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0: Pitcher 40 minutes now in dispatch. Can you be in route to 306 Shorter Avenue in the front lobby? 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
1: Miss Warren, I'm in here.

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2: 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Engine 1, Squad 3, back in service.
3: 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Thanks, I'm with that. I'm not saying we missed

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4: Yeah.
2: Not right now.
0: Zero 20, do you want an emergency?
2: Negative.
1: That's the 108 dispatch 10-8.

0: You respond to 87 Dodd Boulevard, 87 Dodd Boulevard off 411 East. He's out for a welfare check request. Y'all respond also. Male has history of drinking. They're worried about forcing a drink.
1: Hosting this. He's going to try to get them off the roadway and more of them onto the lot here where it's actually going on. I'll be 10-8 for now.
2: 15. 4 minutes. 4, so you're responding 306 Shorter Avenue, front lobby. 30-year-old male needs to go to the ER for medical clearance.
1: Received.

0: 61, that call on Alfred is still holding.
1: Sample.
0: I'm heading down that way, just waiting on some information to come back from Bill. She'll give me a call if he in.
1: Sample. Dispatch, I'll be heading that way also.

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1: Okay, sir.
0: 7-4, turning on to Armstrong as 4028 Robert Nora Edward 3697.
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0: six-page drive to get to Jovina?
1: Can I get a unit to go over there and see if they can make contact with the wife of the subject?
0: I stand for. I don't have anybody available right now, but I can.
1: Stand for. It's going to be Mary Woods when they make contact with her.
0: Stand for.
2: 020, what's that address?
1: Six Page.
3: To dispatch. You're on Sherman, 10.1.
0: 10-4. You're out with a key?
1: Yes, ma'am.

0: This is Lydia Miss for Solo 129 Peach Street, 129 Peach Street, off of Maple Road, 62-year-old male, COPD patient, difficulty breathing.
1: 020, we made contact with Mary. She's about 10 to 15 away.
2: Definitely.
1: CC2, are you picking up all areas?
2: Yep.
1: T4, can you be en route to 6863 Old Dalton Road? Check on the elderly male walking down the road, possible dementia, looks confused. It's going to be blue and white striped shirt, tan shorts.
2: 10-4, not.
1: T4.

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1: Queen Frank Lincoln, 5650.
0: Who are you next?
1: Robert Zebra Tom, 1534.
2: Dispatch. 10-8, refusal.
0: Sir.
3: 42 down with it.
0: Sir.
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0: Good.
4: That 28 that 125 ran, is there a 1088 to attach to that?
5: Seven to this, but show me 1088. Show me out wheel flag down. Right here. South wheel flag fast. 27 south.
0: Favor.
6: 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Have a look.

0: 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Go ahead. Out at Roman, 11.9.
1: You ready for that phone number?
2: 24.
1: 706-260-9438. 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

0: Rồi.
1: Silver Creek, clients advising this male subject has been trespassed from their property but has a vehicle that he's been working on another on their property. He snuck back on the property today, still another truck. They're yelling at each other to leave.
2: Yeah.
3: Myself and 72 can go take care of that first, and we'll call Alfred and see if I can't get more information on that one.
0: That's painful. I appreciate it.

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1: SO-125 dispatching will be 10-8. 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
1: Seventy-eight
2: dispatch. Go ahead.
1: I'll get the 25 at the station. Battalion 2, Quint 3.
3: 36 dispatch. I have the last two for you.
2: Go ahead.
3: Charles Robert Edward, 6375. Charles Queen Boy, 9973.

0: 7-2 dispatch, I'll be 10-8 from here on Route 61.
1: 35 dispatch, both units are in the area.
2: Point one dispatch, go bro.
3: Okay.
2: 2005, Dean Avenue, room 401.
3: He's 35. He lives at the 3863 Old Dalton. His son is on the way. We made contact with him. He said if you could just get him back to the house.
1: 10-9, you said the friend already contacted him?
3: Yeah, his son is on the way to pick him up to take him to a doctor's appointment. He said if you could just get him back to his house.
1: Well, I think we located him here on Horton Bend.

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1: Training is complete. 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
3: Six on the scene.

0: 35 dispatch. Do you still have the son on the phone?
1: Negative, I'm calling back.
0: Yeah, if you don't mind, could you ask him what address this gentleman is supposed to be at? Because he's not going to give us a great answer. But we're right here at Horton Bend off Old Dalton.
1: Asking for, he lives at 3863 Old Dalton.
0: Yeah, well,

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1: Thank you.
3: The case number on that 1050 is Shorter Avenue of Lowe's.

0: 6. One's out on Pine Ridge.
1: So does that. That'd be 1095. One black female route from municipal court to the jail.
2: Room 26 at Berkshire Drive, active animals.
3: Therefore.
1: Thirty-six dispatch, Bedham Magistrate Court.
4: Right. 20 dispatch, we make contact, he's 10-4.
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2: 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I got caught by the train, rocking hard at Reesburg.
3: 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Well, you can probably 10-22. 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
0: She called yesterday saying that this truck was 1099. They went to this location trying to make contact, weren't able to get anybody. I'm not sure what the end result of that was.
1: Civil at this point. Whose name's on it? Who's it registered to?
0: Registered to Linda Tidmore.
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2: 1043. 83-1038. And Avenue West 3rd, Robert Nora William, 7482, on the black SUV.
3: Miss Hatch, can you run another 27, put it in the skull?
1: Go on.
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0: Take a 1071 report, 1305 Doyle Road. Glass was knocked out of the bulkhead.

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1: Go ahead.
2: Sixteen dispatch. Do we need to go check that call on Rockmart Road for the debris?
3: Negative. 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
4: It's your call, dispatch. I'm 1041, I'll be in route.

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1: 7.
0: I'll take care of that report call. 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
1: 7.
2: Yes, that's copy.
3: A324.

Table. Wolferson, it's going to be Wolferson Baptist Church on Wynn Street, correction, Wynn Street. I have a lawnmower that's turned over on top of a male, 77-year-old male, is in pain. Trying to get further. Have a 77-year-old male, he's turned a lawnmower over on him and he's still under it. We're still getting further.

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0: You'll be en route to 1016, 307 Perkins Street, 307 Perkins Street. Complaints advising her and her boyfriend are fighting. He's put bruises on her. She's not wanting to answer questions.
1: Is she leaving?
2: Damn.
0: That's 10-4. Male's calling in now. Advising the female's leaving in a red truck.
1: Yeah. Does she want us to meet her somewhere, or do they need us anymore?
3: 906 North 5th Avenue, 906 North 5th Avenue, apartment 502, reference, they call.
4: May 1, you can show us en route.

Yes, that's all. Yes, they're at Fire and EMS. They're at 26 Wilkerson Road. 26 Wilkerson Road. There's a lawnmower that tipped over a 77-year-old male. They're holding it off of him, but they're not able to get it off of him yet.

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1: En route fully non emergency 4.4.
2: Location. She keeps changing it. They're hitting on Rapid, showing us at 323. 323 Wilkerson. It's going to be Wilkerson Baptist Church directly across from Williamson.
3: Thanks, Gavis. We're familiar.
2: They are advising that he's bleeding from his head. They're not sure if he's on blood thinners. There's somebody trying to get it off of him, but not able. They're going to be behind the church.

0: Just by telling EMS, be advised, have EMS and fire en route to, I believe it's going to be 2 Crescent 403 Wilkerson Road. Wilkerson Creek Baptist Church. Had him know that was cutting grass on mowers turned over on top of him. Blades did not hit him, but he was trapped underneath the lawnmower. Can't feel his legs. Fire is on scene.
1: Thanks, officer.

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1: Physical.
0: Sarah 7 Perkins Street is calling back in, saying the females come back to the location. They're arguing again.
1: We're off of the station at this time, getting ready to start the system.
2: Dispatch Med 2, Medcom 1. Fire's got the lawnmower off of him. They're checking him.
0: Moving out to East 17th Street, across from number 701. East 17th Street, across from number 701. Complaint that lies in there was a black light left in the ditch across from his resident. He's wanting it checked. I don't know who it belongs to.
3: Sam, it'll be a minute.
4: Route to Alfred.
0: Is that 63? Walmart East, 825 Cartersville Highway. 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
3: And Luke, she's showing that Gaines Loop Road address. She does have a name note advising she's been trespassed from 304 Perkins.
4: Simple, but nothing for 307.
0: Simple. I'm 1023 down here with a complainant. I don't want to be checked, so I don't have a portal.
1: Gonna be back in service.
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2: 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Can't get anything out of either party. I'll be 10-8.
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2: Devil.
3: Have 307 Perkin Street calling back in. Females back there in a taxi wanting to get her stuff out the house.
1: 10-4.
2: We're 10-4.
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2: 154 went out there. I can give you a call.

0: 40 facial divorce.
1: 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Everything's set for me tonight.
0: Silver.
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0: Send to dispatch. I'll be 10-8. You got anything else holding us up?
1: Shorter, pulling in the Shorter Avenue Baptist. Zebra Henry Mary, 347.

0: Dispatch, Engine 4, respond to 140 Southern Grace, 14 Southern Grace, off 293. Have a 2-year-old female stuck in a bar stool. She is in no distress at this time. We're still getting further.
1: Engine 4 is responding. 293 Chambers Street, Marcus and Ralph.
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0: Engine 4, you're responding to 140 Southern Grace, 140 Southern Grace. It's going to be off 293. Have a 2-year-old female. She's got her head stuck in a bar stool. She's breathing okay, crying in the background.
1: Engine 4.
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0: 54. 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
1: Damn.
2: Service and route report, yeah.

Dispatch all units, send out for lookout. Dispatch all units, in area 411 South, near 4270, there's an 18-wheeler in front of the complaint that's all over the roadway. Someone's hit a car at all and they're going westbound. Come up on Cunningham Road. Same point.

0: Dispatch, what's the description of that tractor trailer?
1: All they could advise was an enclosed trailer with 8-inch on the trailer. We're coming up on Cunningham with the last location.
0: Stand for.
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1: Can you check the area 22 Northside Drive? Complainants advising an Xfinity truck came this morning about an hour ago. Knocked on the door. Their cameras went off at the same time. They called Xfinity. They said they have GPS on all their trucks. Didn't show anyone in the area. They just want somebody to ride through.
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0: definitely. 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See if he's doing anything squirrely.
1: Six, one copy. I'm on 1039.
0: Damn. 1461. He appeared to be driving fine when I passed him, but...
1: Piffle, just let me know if you need anything.
0: Yeah, well, sir, I'll be...
2: Portable 4 dispatch, child's been freed from the stool. We're back in service.

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1: Seven.

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0: 54, 1020, sir.
1: Super. 302 dispatch, show me 10-8. I couldn't get close enough to him to see how he was driving.

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1: What date was that?
0: Twelve, 14, and 25.

0: 45 is placed under VA.
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0: Me, Brian Ferry, just east of Barker, 28 Sam Moore, Queen, 7831. It's a black Chrysler van.
1: Sam Moore.
2: Boys 307. I've got the call log popped up.
3: 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What do you want to do?
2: Let's take her.

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0: 1025-884 Pleasant Hope Road. Compliance advising they're speaking to someone at the courthouse, paid taxes to them, gave her the wrong receipt. Advising they stole money from her. We're trying to get further.
1: Simple.
0: Forty-five. 2025 Chrysler Voyager to a RHA Health Services, showing everything valid. 27's come back to an Alexis Dean Vincent Lane. 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

81st, 1038. Shorter Avenue, pulling into Harbor Freight. Robert Queen shot 5886 on a black Acura.

0: the 54 dispatch, where can I, she's gone, if she comes back, she's been advised she'll be in the floor, can I do?
1: So 202 dispatch, code 6.
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1: 11:45.
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1: Yeah,

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0: Hannah Welfare Check, 248 Ellis Road. Complainants calling from out of the penitentiary advising a 12-year-old female, Krista, lives at this location. Trying to get a check on her. Saying she's possibly ended up in a hospital somewhere. It's very hard to understand. We have had a call similar to this in the past. A negative contact, and it was a different person.
1: Devil.
2: It's Joe being interrupted.
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3: Several.
4: 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Sam John Robert,

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0: special EMS respond to area of 407 Ram, 407 Pennington Avenue, 407 Pennington Avenue. Reference list, this is 73-year-old male, about 400 pounds.
1: To respond to the 504 Pennington Avenue, 504, Christian, it's 405, 405 Pennington Avenue, South Rome off of South Broad, have a 73-year-old male, lift assist, 400 pounds, 6'9", no injuries.
2: 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Clear from the section, back around the hospital.

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0: 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I'm fixing to pull in.

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1: Agent who's in route, not a hardship.
2: Agent 2, you're responding to 405 Pennington, 405 Pennington Avenue. It's going to be in South Jerome. Have a patient lift assist, 400 pounds, 6'9", EMS en route, need you for manpower.
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2: I've tried both numbers again, negative contact. 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She may be there.
0: 10-4.

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1: I can't get anybody to come to the door, but I have 2 28s when ready.
0: Go ahead.
1: First one's through Georgia. Adam Frank, 3 Lynn.
0: No unit.
1: Second one through Georgia. Robert X-ray Tom, 2056.
0: Any returns or just log them?
1: Just log them now. I got somebody answering the door.
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0: Met Luncha, you're responding 6 Mangum Road off Mount Alto. Reference 72-year-old male, conscious and talking, has bladder cancer and is cramping. Call this doctor. They advise him to go to the hospital.
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0: 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And 49 Hasty Road.
1: 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I'm back in county and acknowledge 118626.
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0: Schroeder coming up on horse leg. Tom Robert 1, Nora Nora. On a red Honda.

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1: Hey, they're dispatched. We're stopping at the School of Nursing. Just wanted to dispatch. I don't know if your complainant had a specific issue or thinks that there one, but this lady was nice enough to let us look in the house. The child is in good shape. She's very well provided for. There's no problem here.
2: Four Tyler Street.
0: Yeah.

0: EMS, respond to 315 Broad, 315 Broad Street. It's going to be Anna's Deli downtown. Have a third party call in. Patient dislocation has history of stroke and seizure. Advise he's having some type of episode, staggering. He has used the bathroom on himself. We're still getting further. He's going to be sitting out front.
1: I'm with 1038.
2: Go ahead.
0: Stroke, seizure, he's having some type of episode, complaining of eyes, he's staggering, urinated on himself, he's going to be sitting in a white Prius outside the restaurant on Broad, still getting further.
2: Dispatch, that's going to be 4.

0: Then 4-2, responding in the area of 315 Broad Street, 315 Broad Street, Annisdale downtown. They're going to be parked in a white Prius outside. Caller called on behalf of her in-laws, 65-year-old male, possible seizure activity, has had a stroke history, was staggering, has gone to the bathroom on himself.
1: V-E-R-N.
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0: EMS respond to 3 Mile Road, to 3 Mile Road, Pruitt Healthcare, reference 91-year-old female in room 117 on the south wing who fell in the bathroom.
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2: What's this? Agent 2 to dispatch. We assisted EMS in moving the patient. 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

0: 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Reference 73-year-old who needs lift assist. Around 635 pounds.
1: Med 6. Does he need assistance of air transit?
0: Negative. His power chair is stuck in a hole.

0: to respond back out to 405 Pennington, 405 Pennington Avenue. It's going to be off South Broad. Have EMS responding back out to the male patient. His power chair's got stuck in a hole, and they're unable to get it to move in. EMS requesting a response, Austin.
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3: 1080.
2: He's going to be out there for a minute.
3: Second, I don't know if he's yelling and screaming at me to give me turn around or what. 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

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He's turned off, Doug. I think he's trying to keep me breaking the law or some sort.

0: 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No further at this time.
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0: 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I believe I'm going to be out with 750 Riverside at Piccadilly.
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0: Floyd, non-emergent, 3.9.
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0: 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Moving on to Yorkshire Place at Asbury Drive in reference to a 1057 report. Complaints advising somebody hit their work truck before lunch today.
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0: 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Shut up. 1827 Wilkerson Road.
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3: 6-1, this is almost north toward her.
4: 10-4. Case clean from here, too.
5: 10-4, dispatch. I'm 10-4.
2: 10-4.
3: 6-1, copy. 1039.
5: Sorry, dispatch, you have the traffic noise. You can, you've been in the hotel, maybe 10-8. Everything's good.

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0: The burn-up area just east of Parker. 20 Sam, Mary Young, 6989. It's a gray Honda, Ridgeline.

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0: You're at the 2700 Martha Berry Highway. Send me the Dollar Tree. Complaint's going to be an employee at Lawson. There was a 1037 male in the store. He's left in a black Impala. He was touching himself inside the store. There was a mayor report.
1: Damn.

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1: 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No injuries. Still getting further.
2: Careful.
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0: From Redmond en route out of county to Villa Rica. Starting mileage 118633. Will be a 1059.
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0: dispatch all units responding to 10 Redmond Road. 10 Redmond Road, the lawn company's calling back. 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
2: Street, 55 West 13th Street, apartment 107, reference medical alarm, the GPS location alarm, patients outside, it's going to be a Rodney Bohannon subject, no further information provided.
3: That's something
4: wrong. One clear.
3: To dispatch. I'll be 10-8 from the jail.
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0: Have you on a 21 in reference to family member opening subject's mail?
1: 10-4, ma'am. I think I have his phone number. I tried to contact him yesterday.
0: 5-2-4, is it the Ford subject? The 352 number?
1: 10-4, ma'am. That was it.
0: 10-4.
1: I'll give him a call here in just a second.

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1: Hey, bud.

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1: There you go.
2: 10-4, is it a false alarm?
0: It is a true alarm. He's got a dead battery on his wheelchair.

0: Dispatch, Lady MS, respond. 87 Dodd Boulevard, 87 Dodd Boulevard off Highway 411. Reference 36-year-old male who has alcohol use disorder. Caller's not on scene with him.
1: Five.

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2: Yes.
1: Got a welfare check. Me 8 Chester Avenue. 8 Chester Avenue. Have Wellstar calling in at Roslyn. 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
2: Okay.
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3: Somerville.
4: Wait.
5: 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Can't make contact with her or her son that lives in the county. 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
4: 35 to 62. I'll start that way with you, but I'm coming from Youngs Mill, so just let me know.

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1: Hello.
0: We're also sending County out to an address to check for his on it. Complaints are advising if you do make contact with the kin subject to give her name and phone number of the call.
1: Okay.

0: 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PD's out on scene requesting non-emergency response for shoulder pain.
1: I did six.

0: Dispatch, all units, stand by for lookout. This is a call 1015 subject. Warrants not entered through GCIC at this time. Occurred in Polk County. It's going to be Foster's Mill near Melson. It's going to be a white Nissan Frontier 28th Robert Lincoln X-ray 0404, occupied by a Timothy Baldwin. Last seen about 20 minutes ago in this area. We'll have code 50, and he possibly will 1080.
1: So 202 dispatch.
0: Go ahead.
1: Right, verify.
0: Simple.
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0: Can you be out to 87 Dog Boulevard? They've called back requesting EMS. EMS is requesting PD. There's states in the area.
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0: 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Watch unit.
2: 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We're on scene.

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0: I can leave his traffic stop and get there if I need to.
2: 10-4, I got a vehicle in the driveway, hasn't moved in a while, and I'm getting a strange odor.

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1: That's three.
0: 10-4. 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

0: 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We make contact. I'll have the information for you whenever you're ready.
1: I'm ready to contact with Audrey.
0: Check for it. Is she able to make contact with the complainant?
2: In front of the car wash here on North Cross, I'm George 28, David Frank, Mary 1492.
1: She said she didn't want to talk to him. She didn't want him here.
0: She doesn't want the patient to come back.
1: Not to this house.
0: Team 4-62.
3: Mr. Dispatcher, can you drop me his number for me tonight?
4: So you're responding 239 Chulio Road, 239 Chulio Road in Westman Estates, reference fall. 83-year-old male fell in the shower, hit his head, is bleeding a lot, does have a bleeding disorder, is conscious, alert, and talking. Do you need fire en route? Med 3, do you want fire en route?

0: 3 Flight 3, respond to 239 Chulio, 239 Chulio Road. It's going to be just on 411 East. Have a 83-year-old male has fell in the shower, has a bleeding disorder. He is bleeding from his head. Still getting further. EMS requesting our squad also.
1: 3 Flight 3.

Dispatcher, so 175. Okay, from Magnolia, 2021 Jeep Wrangler, gray in color, to Eduardo Gomez, expired registration, valid insurance, 27 Simac to Eduardo, class C, valid, negative 29.

0: Clint 3, Squad 3. You responded at 239 Chileo Road, 239 Chileo Road off of 411 East. I have a 86-year-old male. He's still in the shower, hit his head on the shower door, has a bleeding disorder. His head is bleeding and they can't get it to stop. They do have towels on it trying to control it. Can't tell if there's any other injuries. He is conscious and talking to the complainant.
1: Squad 3.
2: Harrison County made contact with that male's aunt. She's advising that he can't come back to her residence.
3: Are they still there?
2: That's 10-4.
3: Can they ask if they know this person?
2: Angela, subject.
3: Yes, ma'am.
4: Aiders in the area.
2: Denver. Would you mind asking Ms. Audrey if she knows Angela Greer?

0: second. Well, give me a minute. I'll go back to the house. She getting ready to walk.
1: Ten four.

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0: Hey, it's a hard one.
1: 24.
2: Prince, breathing problem, 53-year-old female, was in respiratory distress, but is stable now on oxygen, was also hypertensive, but advised that's stable now, too. She's going to be on the treatment floor.
3: Received.
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1: 25. That's Fixer.
0: That's advising Carter Blaylock. He's riding past their house. Not supposed to be there. Possibly has a TPO. Should be in a cream-colored FJ Cruiser. She's advising he's left now.
1: Okay.
2: 10-4.
0: /2563. She's advising that the TPO needs to be served.
2: Careful.

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0: There's a street department worker, bush hogging, slinging rocks. The complaints have said that the rocks are flying toward him when he's walking by.
1: Yeah,

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1: Ten 4.
2: 011 dispatch. So did the county ever find out anything about this one?
1: Stand by. We're trying to figure some stuff out about the mail.

0: Dispatch all units, be advised, have a rolling domestic. They're going to be Lavender Drive headed towards Bojangles. Complainant's in a GMC Acadia, advising that her daughter's ex-boyfriend is following them. It's going to be a Brandon Harris.
1: Fourth, you dispatch. Show me your route to that. I'll handle Mark Berry. Call afterwards.
2: Your dispatch, you can send me on that too.
0: Yeah, of course. They're advising that they're pulling into the Bojangles. We're trying to get them to come to the police department. The male's going to be driving a white vehicle.
1: Do

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0: 2283 there. If I was in the mail, it's going to be at the gas station. If it pumps in a white SUV, your complainant's going to be still waiting at the Bojangles there. If I was going to just leave the courthouse, should be paperwork that the ex-boyfriend shouldn't be around the female.
1: Yeah. 83, 10, 23.

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0: 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What kind of car is the complaint you're driving?
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1: Previous making classy valid, negative 29s. I said that was in there checking to see if he was served or not. If not, they'll be on the way. Defaults.
0: Hey,
2: she was saying she came here to get food with her friends, and he followed them from the courthouse.
0: 10-4, he's got the opposite story.
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0: 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We're out of Redmond, 21.1.
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2: Lexington Road off Burnett Ferry. Reference 43-year-old female, barely responsive, has been throwing up. 10-4.
0: Can you also give dispatch phone call reference to the other 29? Dispatch 42.
3: Okay. 27,
0: Jasmine Harris, Class C, valid, negative 29.

0: Dispatch Agency, Clint 5, respond to 82 Weddington Road off Billy Powell. Unresponsive female, still getting further.
1: Susan route.
2: Dispatch Benetusha, you're responding 82 Weddington Road off Billy Powell and Burnett Ferry. Reference, 43-year-old female has been throwing up. Sounds like she's struggling to breathe. Couldn't get her off the ground. Is barely responsive. Fires are not with you.
3: Squad 5.
4: 06, dispatch. 1042, co-founder.

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1: Will you be an active at 10:25 on Martha Berry Boulevard?
0: Yes, ma'am.
2: Slow 5 and out.
3: Edmund EMS, respond 40 Rome Road, 40 Rome Road in Cave Spring. Reference 74-year-old male is conscious alert. Thinks he's going to pass out. Still gathering, brother.
0: Sorry. She has been vomiting, just found her laying in the floor. We're still getting further. EMS is in route.
2: It is there. 12 5.
1: This is all units be advised. EMS in emergency traffic from Tulio Road to Floyd.

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0: 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We're out of the city, Belgium's.
1: Redmond, the dispatch. It's going to be Medic 8, be going to 40 Rome Road. And they'll have an extended ETA if you want to go ahead and roll fire.

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1: Dispatch, Engine 16, Squad 16, respond to 40 Rome Road, 40 Rome Road. It's going to be in the area of the Dollar General. Have a patient dislocation, 74-year-old male. When I pass out, we do have the EMS en route, but they've got extended EPA requesting y'all respond. There's a home health nurse on scene.

0: Inch 16, right. Squad 16, you're up.
1: Ten four, you're spawning on 4. It's gonna be in Cape Spring, just in the area of Dollar General. Have a 74-year-old male feels like he's gonna pass out. Home health is out with him. EMS en route, requesting y'all respond due to extended ETA.
2: Squad 1000, I'm staying with you, sir.
3: 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We're going to be picking up that Rome Road call. Can you give us a call back, please?
4: 10-4, Medic 7, show you responding 40, Rome Road, 40 Rome Road. Rings Ref, correction, Alabama. It's going to be near Fincher Street in Cave Springs. Reference, 74-year-old male who is conscious, alert, no difficulty in breathing. Is out with a home health nurse saying he's about to pass out. Fire is in route as well.
3: 10-4. We're responding from Walker Mountain Road. We'll have extended ETA.

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0: With one male from the jail to Redmond.
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3: She's out.
2: Eddie, are you 10-4?

0: Sí.
1: Go ahead.
0: Can you be announced at the area Foster's Mill? Their advising coming from Pointy is going to be right at the river. I'm not sure if it's in 1 or 4. They're advising there's a mail trying to flag people down. She didn't stop checking on them. She doesn't know what's wrong.
1: 10-1.
2: 35-12.
0: 10-1.
3: Yes, ma'am. They've been advised tonight.

0: 171.
1: What kind of car is it that the plaintiff is driving, one behind you? What kind of car is it the complainant is driving? Is a small silver car?
2: It's going to be a Chevy Cruze.
1: Yeah,

0: William as respond to 83 Fred Kelly, Fred Christian, 83 Fred Kelly Road, off 293. Have a known problem with him, brother. Agent 9, Agent 4, Ladder Battalion, respond to 435 Kennard Road, 435 Kennard Road, it's off of Kingston Highway, calling Fire Alarm.
1: Engine 4.
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3: Yeah, vehicle versus a deer, female wanting to be checked out.
0: Dispatch Quint 3, Squad 3, respond to 83, Fred Kelly Road, 83 Fred Kelly Road, somebody off of 293, possible stroke, so then further.
4: Brown F-150.
5: 35, dispatch, I can redirect to that.
0: 10-4. Dispatch Engine 8, respond to the area of 140. 140, going to be on the Daresville side near Rush Chapel. 10-50, still getting further.
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0: 24, please.
6: Engine 9 to say in 2 or 1, do you want us to respond to 140 to 10-50? I have somebody else catch that direct alarm.
8: Seen for 40 Rome Road, yes.
4: Net it, negative. Stand by, I think fire might be on scene. Fire is on scene, they may patient contact that are checking vitals.
8: 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I'm not sure who grabbed it, if it was Polk or Floyd, but they can cancel.
4: 10-4 is Medic 7.
9: 7 to 16, we're almost there. If y'all are closer, we'll cancel. If not, we'll grab it.
3: Was off the Shorter Avenue near AutoZone. Complained that Rosin, they repoed her car, took her money out of it. They're arguing.
0: Victor. Seven.
4: Go ahead.
9: We're going to be responding to Fred Kelly. Med 4 is going to be responding to the threat.
0: Complaining of Vincent. His wife's wanting to be checked out. They pulled over on the side of the roadway. Talking that recently had pain in her correction surgery on her liver. Now she's calling.
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0: You're responding 83 Fred Kelly Road, 83 Fred Kelly Road, off Kingston Highway, reference. Subject having heart issues, shivering. Doesn't have a history of being septic, is alert and conscious, breathing okay at this time. Doesn't have a stroke history, but has some facial drippage.
1: There is a fucking roof right there. Start me another unit. I'm going to search the vehicle.
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0: Dispatchment 4, show you responding at Harrisville Road in the area of 4546, 4546 at Harrisville Road, reference 1050i, got a brown F-150 who hit a deer, advises 48-year-old female, just got out of the hospital from surgery on her liver, is conscious and talking in the background.

0: Sí.
1: Two.
0: Paper, were you trying to reach a Mr. Swanson by phone?
1: Seven.
0: Chris Swanson, subject, were you trying to give him a phone call?
2: Code 600.
3: Yeah, so 6.
4: SO6, he's called up here. He's advising. He's parked and can talk if you can give him a call back.
2: Set you up.
4: For SO6, if you had access to the cab, we put you on the call and a few numbers in there. Thank you, sir.
3: Engine 4 is on the scene. This is the command investigator. No visible problem.
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0: Successful EMS respond to 130 East 13th Street, 130 East 13th Street off Crane. Reference, 2-year-old male with a swollen eye. I woke up like this. It's getting worse. No difficulty in breathing. Is conscious and talking.
1: Mid-5.

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1: 83-year-old male patient. He's not showing any signs of stroke. We'll be gathering vitals waiting the arrival of EMS.
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1: No.
0: 10-4. 67, we're 10-8 from here. Terrence Smith, 59, Benfield, Purple, Cartersville, valid and valid.
1: 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Is anybody going with 65?
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1: Is that 0-24?
0: Go ahead.
1: Holding a 1046 Ribbon Circle at Coosawattie, Black Dodge Charger.
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0: Holding the 1050 Redmond Circle at Rogers Drive. 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
2: 6-3, everybody cleared up here. I'll get that. Thank you, sir.
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3: Team, 10-8.

35 dispatch. We're going to be 10-8. The individual's truck came on the side of the road off the roadway, not a hazard. He's been stickered.

0: especially the EMS response, 906 Kingston Avenue, 906 Kingston Avenue, North Mesa Bar, reference 50-year-old female laying on the floor, mildly awake, but wasn't responding.
1: 91.
0: 10-4.
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0: Divorce Club 3. You're responding to 905 Kingston Avenue. 905 Kingston Avenue, it's going to be the North Mesa's bar. Have a female in her 50s, unresponsive. She said she didn't feel right, passed out. She drank half a beer. She had been really hot, advised that she's coming to you, but saying her ears are ringing, still doesn't feel well. She did have an ultrasound this morning on her coronary artery in the back of her neck.
1: Temple.

0: Dispatch Med 1, show you responding. 906 Kingston Avenue, 906 Kingston Avenue, North Mesa Bar. Reference 50-year-old female laying out, was mildly awake but wasn't responding. Ultrasound on her coronary artery in her neck this morning. Probably in right with you. Dispatch Med 1, fire's on scene.
1: Okay.

0: 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We're performing an assessment. 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
2: Good.
1: Got a 1050. Happened on Panama Call in front of the Taco Bell. They pulled into the liquor stop next to Taco Bell. 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
2: Yeah.
3: 8-3-2-200. Hey, dispatch. Of the white SUV driving erratically in sector 3.
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3: 10-4, I was trying to figure out if they were connected. If you haven't already, could you link them?
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0: Road. Complainant's advising he has a TPO on a Clayton Birch. That subject's in the complainant's backyard. Jeans, black t-shirt. It's going to be on the corner side.
2: Hey, yeah, it's going to be a minute. I'm down in Lindo.
0: AD, are you can voice?
3: Recording.
4: 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They're about 3 to 5 minutes away from home. 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
0: Subject male has a TPO on is in his yard.
5: I'll be around.
6: Go with 07, be around with 78 dispatch. What was the name of that person?
0: I was calling it in. The subject with a TPO on him is a Clayton Birch.
6: Yeah.
7: The 6 years, dispatch.
8: Sunrise on this quest for a red truck.
4: Met 3, so you're responding 405 Pennington Avenue, 405 Pennington Avenue, near Cherokee Street, reference, lift assist, caller will be on scene, ETA was 35 minutes, I need assistance, with a man of power wheelchair.

Dispatch Floyd EMS, respond 8 Dockwood Street, 8 Dockwood Street off Chitillion, reference 69-year-old male, handicap, has congestive heart failure, labored breathing, shoulders hurting, is conscious and talking.

0: 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Can you pick up on that?
1: Very clear.
2: Pizza 7, go ahead.
3: I'll be 10-8 from Redmond. That inmate was released back to Chattooga County.
2: 10-4.
3: Med Force, dispatch. Out of Floyd, 51.4.
4: Three dispatches. We get firing around, non-emergent.

0: 10-4 Med-2, show you're responding 8 Dogwood Street, 8 Dogwood Street. 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Smash.
1: 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Have EMS en route for...
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1: And so you're responding to 405 Pennington, 405 Pennington Avenue. It's going to be in South Rome. 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EMS requesting on non-emergency for manpower.
0: Ninja 2.
2: Medford dispatch.
3: Go ahead.
2: The patient's advising they want nothing to do with us. They just want the fire department.
3: Go for it.
2: Contact.

0: the units in Mount Doreney. The Clayton subject is calling back or calling in from his address saying that he was just trying to collect his chickens from her property that he is at his house at 56 Bruny Road.
1: Careful.

0: mentioned to his own, so you make a plan. Investigate about 4 or 5 things in that avenue.
1: 10-4. EMS got out there on scene, and patient refused EMS. He didn't want their help. He was upset with them. Said he would let y'all handle, help him, but he did not want them. Do you need fire around?
0: That's negative.
2: Right, 2 dispatch.

0: 63,
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0: 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It's shown in the neighbor's yard. Wants to be escorted over there.

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0: He was saying he was at home.
1: Hey, well, can you call him and let him know that we'll come over here and get his out of the store?

Oh, yes, I'm off account. Mayor 20 West, Preston Point, Hammond. Be on lookout for a Nissan Altima and over maintain lane. Sam Ida William 4755, headed inbound. This will be a correctional tag. Sam Ida William 4765, dark tinted windows all over the roadway. Complainant's no longer behind it.

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1: Okay. 07, it's going straight to voicemail.
0: Simple.
1: But that is where he remains.

0: 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I'm 0.4 tonight.
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0: Veterans, stopping on the right turn lane to the middle school. Adam Boy, Victor, 6, Fall Boy.
1: The 1600. Good. Gene Avenue, front of the marathon. 028, Tom Robert Edwards.

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1: My sister has dementia. Welfare check.
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Just let y'all know, send my full lookout. Near Highway 53 coming up. We're on the lookout for an 18-wheeler that has a tire that's coming apart, debris from the tire that's coming off of the tire at the time we're trying to get further.

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1: Gavin Rooney will be back out of his house, I believe it's 56. It's going to be a reference to some burning trash in the backyard. I think it's still smoldering.
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2: That's me for. 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Verify the social.
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1: I'm running at level. I'm about to transport him up there. We can talk to him about it first.
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0: 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Respond in the area 4565 Old Dalton Road, 4565 Old Dalton Road, past Covered Springs Road, reference 1050 High, vehicle flip, still gathering further.
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2: 6-6-0. 234 dispatch. 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
0: C4, somebody on St. Colony, and they're speaking to the occupant of the vehicle. They're advising everyone's okay. It's going to be a blue Jeep Grand Cherokee. They're trying to help get them out. Single vehicle wreck.
4: Six, 10, 6, 6.
0: 4. 07, I'm not showing a number for her.
2: Hang on.
0: Yeah. Units en route to San Pedro. Yeah, they're now advised on one female bleeding.
1: Engine 845, you're spawning the area 4565 Old Dalton, 4565 Old Dalton. It's going to be north of Horton Bend and Covered Springs. 1050 vehicle overturned. It's going to be a blue Jeep Cherokee. It's going to be single vehicle. There is a female bleeding. We're still getting further.
2: Okay.

0: 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Reference 1050, I've got a blue Jeep Grand Cherokee flipped over. There's a female bleeding on scene. Three people in the vehicle, airbags deployed.
1: 7-3.

0: 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You're in a location, yeah, boy.
1: Be in the area 4565, 4565 Old Dalton. It's going to be north of Coverage Springs, closer to that area.
0: Right.
1: We do have an 8-year-old female complaining of hip pain also. There were 3 people total in the vehicle. Everybody's out at this time.
0: Squad car.

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1: Engine 8. 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

0: 17.
1: Negative is Medox trying to get in touch with 18. How close are y'all to being back?
2: We should be crossing the county line here shortly.
1: Just four. I think 21's gone to Somerville. 16 just had got back. I told them to pull this way until we got this wreck sorted out.

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1: Dispatch medic 17, PD's on scene.
0: Yeah.
2: Squad 5.

0: 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I'll be 10-6 at the courthouse.
1: Careful.
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1: What? 48 dispatch, we've been a report with this number tonight.

0: 4 boy, dispatch. Single vehicle accident, 3 patients, no entrapment. We'll be assisting Advent Health, EMS, taking treatment at this time.
1: En route 201 Gordon Avenue, in reference to welfare check on 2 juveniles.
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1: Roya.
0: You tuned 25 at the New Rome Middle School. Complaints at Boston that someone stole their phone. They've tracked it down to here. It's going to be a male named Brandon advising that he's not going to give the phone back. Complaints 10 to 15 minutes away in a red Kia Sorento. Advising her daughter's on the way as well in a blue Jeep Cherokee.
1: Okay, don't scramble. West Rome.

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1: 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Speed 1025 at 101 Duncan Street, 101 Duncan Street. Complaints at Roslyn, there's people putting trash and debris on their property. They want to make a report.
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0: 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I'll be 1038.
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0: That is 1037 person, 33, Riverbend Drive, Suntan City, black female, wearing a neck brace and a back brace, hanging around in the lot, has on a hospital bracelet.
1: Invisible.
2: 16, 54.
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0: That's 54-25.
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0: 37 person, 86 drive, 5 below. Male with his genitals out, wearing a red hoodie, still in the store. Kids inside the stores.
1: 54-25.
2: Where are you guys coming from?

0: 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I'll be around to that first.
1: Forty-six.
2: Just keep me advised. Damn. Can you give me my 1095, please?
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1: Suzuki,
2: 1023. What's it,
1: Buzzback?
2: Can you run a George 28 to Paul, Jim, Paul, Charles, Sam, through Georgia, please?
1: Denver. 3, 7, 4.

0: Dit was maar niet. School near the football field area and a red Kia Sorento. The child did turn the phone back over to them after they said they were going to press charges, but he kept the case and the money that was in it. She's still going to want to meet with me. She's going to flag y'all down.
1: Yeah, from that, I would know.
0: Dispatch SO-175.
1: Good.
0: It's an 2015 Toyota Tacoma, green color to Carol, Oriana, Plainville, Valid and Valid.

0: to 573. Will you handle that 1025 at 101 Duncan Street in reference to people putting trash and debris on the complainant's property?
1: 10-4.

0: Добре.
1: Do you have any help with traffic or anything out there?
2: No, we're good.
1: Tonight.
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0: Right.
3: 1084, I haven't helped say even till further.

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1: Go ahead.
2: He may have bailed through the back door. I'm coming for inside the store at all.
1: Okay.
3: Younger Hispanic male with a red sweatshirt.
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3: Okay.
5: 7.2 fully, 2 patients, 1 rider.
3: 10-4.
2: Well, or something?
1: Damn.
4: It's have a hit and run just occurred. 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
0: I've got that male walking towards Thermocall on Hicks. Be the same guy that did the same thing at the kid stop on Dan a few weeks ago. I'm not sure it's a white guy with dreads. He's in a red hoodie and shorts.
2: That's not going to be the guy from the video that the girl showed me. I saw him sitting down before. This guy has short, brown, curly hair.
0: Table.
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0: We on 1084 at the Palladium.
1: Careful.
2: The camera's in my view, the employee here. He changed out of his red sweater and put his working shirt on.
1: Yeah.
3: Wi-Fi's out.

0: 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What time does this call come out?
1: Good.
2: I'm thinking the car I just finished with my 1038 with is the one that hit her.
3: No. Private lot 1057, 255 Prosperity Way. Please advise them they were at work. Somebody hit their vehicle. Try to get further.

0: 42 dispatch.
1: Okay.
2: Put me on that call with 33. I'm going to try to locate that vehicle.

0: It's 54. If you don't mind, just stand by the front door.
1: Yeah, man, 46 here.
0: 10-4, just keep an eye out for that Hispanic male, short curly hair, possibly a gray shirt.

0: 60, the two that you ran, are those witnesses?
1: Several.
0: Outside, if we want to confirm it.
1: That'd be awful. I didn't know they were still here.
2: This is 73.
3: Yes, ma'am.
2: Got a 971 903 Oakland Avenue. Complaints of loss in their vehicles and misses.
3: 10-4.
4: Dispatch, can you drop me a number?
0: Confirm that too. I had him do a walkthrough.
1: We're in the okay.

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1: Yes.
0: And the phone was your target, probably 10-8.
2: Forty-two dispatch, I'm 10-8.

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0: 6-3 dispatch, is Hummer reporting, accident reporting on 3 miles last 3, please.
1: Five 34, 534.

0: 60, that's a negative on the hoodie.
1: Tonight.
0: That's a negative on the hoodie, I couldn't find it.

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1: Chateau Drive, 12 Chateau Drive, Winthrop. Kumi, room 303. A nurse didn't call this in. Someone visiting their mother called it in, said a 74-year-old female was dropped earlier on her hip. Has been asking the nurse to call 911. They said they couldn't. Female's laying there and crying.
2: What is it tonight?
1: Go.
3: What's that, boss?
1: Good.
3: 1046, Riverside Veterans, North 28th, Boyd County, Edwards, 07.

0: That's Red Medium Mass Response, 2710 C Lane, 2710 C Lane. In Swan Lake, reference 75-year-old female, having a second episode, conscious alert, does have brain cancer. Doctor advised to have him go to the ER.
1: Gotcha.
0: Good.
1: Me, Riverside Parkway. Hey, Ridge Ferry. Charles Eber Sam, 865.
0: Good for it.
2: Sorry, 024.
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1: Medic 15, show you're responding 27 Tensi Lane in Swan Lake. Reference, 75-year-old female who has brain cancer, is having a second episode, is conscious alert, pain all over.
0: 10-4, did they describe what the episode is?
1: If I say she couldn't go to the bathroom, hernia, and stated that this morning her thumbs were broken.

0: Touch on unit 10, another 1057, 101 at Saddle Trail. It's me, a white car that pulled off, kept going. Complainants pulled over at Saddlebrook. Army was having to respond to a hit and run. 101 at Saddle Trail. 101 at Saddle Trail. A small white car hit a vehicle and kept going. Should be headed inbound. Older male driver.
1: Small white car continued inbound.

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1: 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Forty-three, ten-four. Dispatch 42, are you 10-4?
0: Where's he at?
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1: Hello. 026, go with him.
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2: Yeah.

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1: Go ahead.
0: Holding at 1050, 27 South, south of Doyle Road. No injuries. It's going to be a white Acura and a gray F-150.
2: I'll be tonight, Mayor, and I'll get that.
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0: 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I thought it was out of this bad. 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

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I've been on a lot of 1808 Maple, Red Dodge, Georgia plates, Sam Henry Victor, 7424.

Floyd MS, respond to 5 Wilson Drive, some type of Brentwood Drive off Coker Drive. Have a patient dislocation, a known problem, looking further.

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0: CNVC, 27 North at 140. No injuries. One's a light vehicle trying to get further.
1: Stable.
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2: show you responding 5 Wilson Drive. 5 Wilson Drive off Brentwood and Coker reference. 74-year-old female having blood pressure issues. Has had 4 stents and a Widowmaker. Feeling dizzy.
0: All of them, did you get them to pull off early?

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3: 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I'll be on route to that. 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
0: Chateau Draws, apartment A, Adam. Complainant found a cat, looks like it's been hit by a car.
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0: 29-10-10-131 Dodd Boulevard, 131 Dodd Boulevard, apartment in Nora 4. Complaints advising there's a female there threatening her.
1: Twenty-five.
2: 33 dispatch. I'll be 10-8. You can show me around to that. One of the units can 10-22.
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0: 32 tonight. 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
3: Adam Boy, Robert 5, William Tom.
2: Hang on.
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3: Just got another 20. Sam out of hall 3388.
2: Seamless.

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0: 32-33, the female's left was last seen in between the N Nancy and M Mary building, wearing all black. 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
1: Sorry, 32 copy. 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

0: 3,000 block of Collier Springs Road, headed toward the Walmart with a black Nissan Maxima. Looks like attaboy Charles 7 Mary Robert.
1: Anyway.
2: Right.
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0: We're going to be pulling in the entrance of this, I guess it's an undeveloped subdivision beside Walmart. Occupied 2 times.
4: Hey, does this piece on the exit number room by the left?
1: Five thirty-five.

in the EMS, respond to the area 600 Eagle Lake Trail, 600 Eagle Lake Trail. They're giving apartment 2310. It's a third-party caller requesting EMS. Still trying to gather further.

0: 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Callers are advising they're going to be outside in a tan Honda Accord at the main entrance. Female in her 90s, can't feel her legs, still trying to gather further.
1: 21 copies.

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0: 48 dispatch, bad racetrack, 27 north.
1: We're going through a lot of OGE. White Lexus, Georgia plates, Charles Boy Robert, 3600.

0: Does not say anything. Kind of possible 1046, 1037 vehicle, Old Cedar Town in front of 1532. Caller is advising there's a car that's in the roadway in front of that address.
1: Where's that start to look?

0: medics in Central. If you give us like 5 minutes, we'll be wrapped up at Redmond. But it's your choice, whatever you want to do.
1: That's my call. If y'all want to go to Alabama, I'll be in jail until y'all be in Redmond.
0: 10-4. We'll be clear here in about 5 minutes.
2: Six clear.
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3: 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Are y'all still 10-4?
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0: 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Miss Weston, you're on fire.
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0: 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Thank you.
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0: 1025 139 East Clinton Drive, 139 East Clinton Drive. The complaint was for 25. She discovered behind her residence on county property there's a tent site with bottles of alcohol. She wants to make a report.
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0: 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Complainer is yelling at someone. I believe it's her kid, so female's being disrespectful.
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3: 10-4, I'll keep you advised.

0: This much because it's.
1: Yeah.
0: It's a Wilfercheck 28 Hill Drive, 28 Hill Drives. Wilfercheck on an Anthony Delgado, a 1-year-old. The complainant is the father of the child. Hasn't seen the child in 3 months. The child's supposed to be with the sister's mother, Hope Thorpe, Christian Thorntonberry. And for the complainant, he's been abused at this location.
1: Table. Is there a 26 go with?
2: Some dispatch. Do you know how many times we've done a welfare check?
0: Some out check.
3: Pull up over there in that other driveway and block that Lexus animal block in the Tundra. 178 dispatch. Go for.
4: Go ahead.
3: 18 Clements Road. Gonna be lot A.
4: 10.
3: 157 that one.
2: That's 10-4, thank you.

0: 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Can you remind me where Hill Drive is?
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0: Thank you.
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0: Just to advise, there is a location note on this residence, Houston 0 in the driveway. There's large holes in the driveway, large enough to swallow a small truck.

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0: 10-4, I can hear people walking around on my side.
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1: Yeah, cool.
2: Champ. Thanks as much.
3: Go ahead.
2: I'll be tonight. So I got somebody on the way to get sprinkle gas and turn a visible area, not a road hazard.
3: Just

0: Government Dispatch, Florida Mass, respond to 11 Flora Avenue, 11 Flora Avenue off of Wisteria and Maple. 50-year-old female, diabetic emergency, some difficulty breathing. Stay there further.
1: That's awesome.

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0: SO202 dispatch, I believe he's 1042. What you got?
1: Can a SO supervisor give us a call?
2: One 7 dispatch, I'll give you a call in a second.

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1: Okay.
2: Went for your route.
1: Good. 45, I'm going to place you on that 1021. It's in reference to a report that 41 took a few days ago. That complainant just wants to speak to another officer since 41's not here. Give you updated information.

This is Vitality 3, 3, 10, 16, 207 Avenue D, 207 Avenue D, David, apartment B-Boy. The complainant was her husband is intoxicated, belligerent. She's tired of hearing it. They're screaming at each other right now.

0: 45.
1: Angel 2, is on scene and command investigation, but no visible problems.
0: I know you're on 21, but can you start toward 207 MUD to assist A3 so he's not by himself on 1016?
2: That's the 4, I'll start the way.
3: Dispatch, copy.

0: Stevens Batch. 45 is a lot closer than I am. I'm 1039.
1: 20, I'm asked. Respond to Julio Road near Twin Four. How about a female that had just given birth in a vehicle? We're trying to get her to stop.
2: Three.
1: Is there a unit that can be en route to the Chevron on the 411? Have a female that just had a baby in her vehicle. The baby's not gone.
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1: We're going to go to the Shell station on 411, being a gray, gray and a white, deep gray Cherokee.
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0: 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Just hang on, please.
1: Four, okay.

0: 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Even this on the same.
1: Eighty-three's good, 600.
2: 335 is on the
0: same.
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4: 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Med 4, can you go out to Terhune for the lift assist? 4
5: clear.
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3: So the roadway's clear?
2: That's 10-4.
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3: Sample. I'll get here in a minute. It's done tonight. From this out here, I'll give that subject a call and I'll be en route with 026.
1: Go ahead.
2: AMS has a 20-minute ETA for 1344 Old Cedar Town. Who do you advise to send? 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

0: 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What was the nature of that call, Old Cedar Town?
1: 1344 Old Cedar Town, 1344 Old Cedar Town. There's a female that's following. She's conscious, alert, no blood thinners. EMS has a 20-minute EPA.
0: That was 10-4.

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1: Please go 1038 with a Nissan. Standby.
0: Yeah, 1038, Old Elk, still in gray Nissan, Altima, temporary tag, standby. Looks like Paul 8047861.

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1: 10-4.
3: 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Baby and Mom have both been loaded for transport. Squad 3 is going to be back in service. We'll be en route to pick up personnel from the yard.
1: Yeah.
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0: 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Street coming up on headed outbound. They on the lookout for a black Toyota Camry all over the roadway driving erratically.
1: 943.
2: Is he going to find anything to stay behind him?
3: 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Vision out on that Superior Drive.
0: 10. Correction on that location. They're now advising they're headed inbound. They've just pulled into the liquor store next to Taco Bell.
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0: 7.
1: Yeah.
5: Moon out to 201 South U Street, 201 South U Street. Martha is calling in reference to a male subject that's possibly going to be on at that location. He was involved in a hit and run. Possibly going to be trying to make contact with Giovanni Head, H-E-D-D.
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0: Special units for legal. Special units being on lookout for a GSP advising it was involved person, a motherfucker was involved in a 1050 in Cartersville at 2 Dean Street. Black Mustang had hit a dog and then it hit a tree. That male suspect has fled the scene. It was picked up by someone in a black SUV, possibly headed towards 201 South Hughes Street. Male subject that fled is going to be a Hispanic male, black shirt, blue jeans, 6 foot tall. Mr. Owner comes back to a Giovanni Head, date of birth is 11-1999, 28th on the Mustang was George Queen George, 892. If any contact, hold and notify GSP.
1: Made two fire on scene device. I'm hosting this conscious and alert. They're performing assessment now.
2: Who's clear? Is the patient injured?
1: Gonna. Quinter.
3: 4-3, go ahead.
1: This is asking if she injured.
3: No obvious injuries at this time. We're checking her, other than possibly a couple of knocks on the head.
1: Injury. She possibly has a knock to the head there.
2: Who's clear? We got about a 7-minute ETA.
1: That's important.
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0: 41.6, out of foot.
2: 151. Out of Floyd, 5, 6.9. 151. Just advise, I already got Floyd on the way to pick up the 6.
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0: and it comes back Teresa Diane Robinson out of Cornersville, Class C valid, negative 29 is my number, and your 28 comes back to a gray 2013 Honda Odyssey to a Lawrence Joseph Robinson, same address, valid, valid, negative 29, and the 28 was Zebra Tom Ida 891.
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0: Monty Mala, -29, so speak to CSB. 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